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0: Here's your regional radio KJEL Skyscan forecast. Lows level off around 54. Tonight, under clear skies, winds out of the southwest around 5 miles per hour. Bright sunshine expected again. Tomorrow, daytime highs approaching 81. Slight chance of thunderstorms. Tomorrow night, lows dip down to about 57. Mainly clear skies. I'm staff meteorologist Jennifer Wojcicki. Currently, it's 75 degrees.
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1: Fox News, I'm Tom Rigotti. The 18 Americans on the Hanta virus-exposed cruise ship are back in the U.S. where they're being assessed and monitored during a quarantine period. Fox's Jonathan Siri reports the disease may have spread to other people.
2: Today, health authorities in Maryland announced that they're monitoring two residents who were not on the cruise ship but may have had exposure to one of the cruise ship passengers who got off earlier and was on a flight with them abroad.
1: Democrats in Virginia are asking the U.S. Supreme Court to intervene after their redistricting plan was invalidated. Fox's Jessica Rosenthal reports.
3: Virginia state Democrats have asked the U.S. Supreme Court to invalidate the state Supreme Court's ruling. The state Supreme Court found the constitutional amendment put before voters authorizing congressional lines to be redrawn violated procedure.
1: Voters narrowly approved the new congressional maps last month. 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
4: 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Two from Springfield are charged after the police say a child was found with dozens of bruises and later handcuffed to a bed as punishment. Sean Stass and Mary Doherty both face three felony charges of first-degree child endangerment without sexual contact. The probable cause statement says the Springfield police responded to the Central High School for a child physical abuse investigation. The school nurse found bruises across the child's body. The child allegedly had around 40 bruises and injuries, including scratches on their throat and bruises to their arms, torso, chest, hip, thigh, and back. The detective went to the child's home to investigate. They found the family's home severely cluttered and filled with trash, cockroaches, mice droppings, and an odor of urine and feces everywhere in the house. They found the bathtub filled with water and dead insects. The kitchen appliances appeared inaccessible, according to the statement. The only apparent method of preparing food was a microwave. The officers found a child-sized bed with handcuffs attached to the bed frame. During interviews at the Child Advocacy Center, the child allegedly disclosed that Stass would handcuff them to the bed as a punishment at nighttime. According to the statement, the child said food would be withheld as a punishment. They described being punched in the face and chest by Stass. They described physical abuse, verbal abuse, and being restrained. The children were previously removed from their home for an investigation in 2018 and 2019 for allegations of child abuse and unsanitary living conditions. The family received services and warnings related to the home's condition, but they did not listen. They have been booked in the Greene County Jail with a $10,000 surety bond set. 10 people were arrested Tuesday afternoon for felony and drug charges. The Jefferson City SWAT team and Missouri State Highway Patrol Mustang Drug Task Force executed a narcotics-related search warrant in Roman Place. 10 people were arrested in connection with the ongoing investigation, including Christy Phelps, Xavier Parks, Sergio Valdez, Brianna Nixon, and more. A man is dead after getting stuck in a grain bin in Clever. Authorities say the man was attempting to fix a clogged auger in the grain bin at Gordon Feed in Clever when he began sinking and was trapped under the grain. It took crews an hour to pull the man out. The man later died. His name has not yet been released. The incident happened at Gordon Feed and Pet on Clark Avenue. Firefighters and emergency crews responded to the call around 12:40 p.m. A Climax Springs man has been seriously injured in a crash Thursday afternoon in Camden County. The crash occurred as the vehicle traveled off the left side of Kaufman Bend Drive, overturned, and struck a tree. The driver was seriously injured and life-flighted to University Hospital in Columbia. 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
5: Here's your regional radio, KJEL, Skyscan forecast. Lows level off around 54. Tonight, under clear skies, winds out of the southwest around 5 miles per hour.

Sunshine expected again tomorrow. Daytime highs approaching 81. Slight chance of thunderstorms. Tomorrow night, lows dip down to about 57. Mainly clear skies. I'm staff meteorologist Jennifer Wojcicki. Right now, 74. 74-

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0: Here's your regional radio KJEL Skyscan forecast. Lows level off around 54. Tonight, under clear skies, winds out of the southwest around 5 miles per hour. Bright sunshine expected again. Tomorrow, daytime highs approaching 81. Slight chance of thunderstorms. Tomorrow night, lows dip down to about 57. Mainly clear skies. I'm staff meteorologist Jennifer Wojcicki. Right now, 74.
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1: Fox News, I'm Tom Rigotti. The U.S. continues its blockade on the Strait of Hormuz. Fox Business Network's Ashley Webster is in Tel Aviv.
2: Iran's parliamentary speaker offered his own warning today, saying, quote, our armed forces are ready to deliver a well-deserved response to any aggression. Mistaken strategy and mistaken decisions will always lead to mistaken results.
1: President Trump says the ceasefire is on life support. Two of the American cruise ship passengers exposed to hantavirus are being treated and monitored at a university hospital in Atlanta. Here's Fox's Gernal Scott.
3: Of the two patients now at Emory University Hospital, one has symptoms. The other is a close contact case. Infectious disease doctor Anish Mehta said while hantavirus is the main concern,
4: our patients may have other infections that we need to make sure we recognize and treat.
1: The other patients are being treated in Nebraska. 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
1: 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A Long Lane man has been injured in a crash Thursday night in Laclede County. The crash occurred as the vehicle was driving on Highway C and struck a deer. The driver was moderately injured and taken to Cox South. The education platform many schools use for schoolwork, Canvas, has been hacked. The apparent cyber attack shut down the platform on Thursday. Canvas has more than 30 million active users globally. And with final exams happening, this was a horrible time for students and teachers alike. Teachers had to find alternate ways to help students study for finals. Large public schools reported a ransom note by the hacking group on the homepage of the site on Thursday. A student tried to log on to Canvas and found a message from the hacking group calling themselves Shiny Hunters. They claimed to have breached the platform, according to a screenshot obtained by CNN. The note reported by students that it demanded ransoms to prevent data leaks. They warned, pay or leak, saying they had access to data for millions of users. The company said the breach has been contained the next day, but some users' information has been exposed. A woman has been hospitalized after an alleged assault by a Benton County man. Deputies were contacted to report an assault with the victim at Lake Regional Health Center. The deputy found visible injuries on the victim, claiming she could barely talk due to her condition. The victim was able to tell the deputy that her boyfriend, Thomas Malone, assaulted her on Tuesday at their house in Benton. The victim said Malone was upset with her over sleeping arrangements. The victim was moving boxes out to her car when Malone began to hit her with a closed fist. According to the probable cause statement, the victim had visible bruising on her face and scratching on her face, neck, and behind her ear. She also had a large swollen bite mark on her forehead. She claims Malone told her he was going to kill her if she did not shut her mouth. She said Malone would not let her leave the house to seek medical help. Instead, he attempted to care for her himself. When Malone was sleeping the next morning, the victim was able to escape. Lake Regional Healthcare said the victim suffered multiple rib fractures, a collapsed lung, multiple bruises, and scrapes. She is being closely monitored in the hospital. Malone was arrested Tuesday and has been charged with first-degree domestic assault and second-degree kidnapping. Malone is being held in Benton County Jail on a $200,000 bond. His arraignment is set for today, May 11th. Your security camera could help solve a crime. 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
2: Here's your regional radio KJEL Skyscan forecast. Lows level off around 54. Tonight, under clear skies, winds out of the south, around 5 miles per hour. Lots of sunshine outside again. Tomorrow, daytime highs approaching 81. Slight chance for storms. Tomorrow night, lows dip down to about 57. Mainly clear skies.
3: 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Right now, 71.

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0: Here's your regional radio KJEL Skyscan forecast. Lows level off around 54. Tonight, under clear skies, winds out of the south, around 5 miles per hour. Lots of sunshine outside again. Tomorrow, daytime highs approaching 81. Slight chance for storms. Tomorrow night, lows dip down to about 57. Mainly clear skies. I'm staff meteorologist Jennifer Wojcicki. Right now, 71.
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1: Fox News, I'm Ted Lindner. The 18 Americans on the HANA virus-exposed cruise ship are back in the U.S. where they're being assessed and monitored during a quarantine period. Fox's Jonathan Sarin.
2: Today, health authorities in Maryland announced that they're monitoring two residents who were not on the cruise ship but may have had exposure to one of the cruise ship passengers who got off earlier and was on a flight with them abroad.
1: And two of the American cruise ship passengers exposed to hantavirus being treated and monitored at a university hospital in Atlanta.
3: Of the two patients now at Emory University Hospital, one has symptoms. The other is a close contact case. The World Health Organization recommends 6 weeks of monitoring as the disease runs its course.
1: And that's Fox's Grinnell Scott. The 18 Americans arriving back in the U.S. Monday morning after returning from the cruise where three died from hantavirus. 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
0: 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Here's this hour's news update with Bruce Wayne.
4: Labor cost continues to be an issue for the City of Lebanon Utility Department. Competition to retain employees from seeking higher pay elsewhere is an issue the department is trying to address. Public Works Director Richard Shockley discusses one way the city is trying to address retaining employees.
5: Labor cost continues to be pressured, and we've tried in the past with the bargaining unit to build a component in there for tenure, and they resisted that, and this is a big home run for us to be able to build that into their pay structure. That just helps us retain those individuals that have a little bit more time and skill sets from going to

0: other utilities.
1: Shockley says another issue the department is facing is the cost of labor, fuel, and materials. Shockley says prices for all three continue to climb.
0: I think that we probably need to look as far as the cost of service study that we performed 2 years ago. Everyone envisioned inflations on materials and supplies to somewhat go back to some sort of norm, and it just simply has not. On the wholesale electric side, energy has stayed fairly steady just because the natural gas hasn't seen a whole lot of pressure. It's getting a little pressure now due to the war that we have going on. Now, I will say new capacity for generating facilities has gone up tremendously. So any new assets that are out there producing electricity, they cost a lot of money. So that's putting a little pressure on. But we're not seeing increases in our energy cost as much as we are on the materials, labor, and then, of course, fuel.
1: City of Lebanon utility customers will begin paying more for service in fiscal year 2027. Electric rates will be increasing by 4.5%. Sewer service will increase by 3.5%. And water service will increase by 8.4%. Shockley says even with the increase, those rates are still less than some comparable-sized departments around the area. Two Texas County residents are facing numerous felony charges, including second-degree murder, after skeletal remains found in March were positively identified recently. Our regional radio news team has more. The skeletal remains recovered during the execution of a search warrant on March 10th from a residence on Lundy Road have been scientifically confirmed as Caesar Asbury based on dental comparison performed by the St. Louis County Medical Examiner's Office. Additional information and evidence were presented to the Texas County Prosecuting Attorney. Based on that information, Texas County Prosecuting Attorney Park Stevens has filed additional charges against Sean and Tamla Asbury. Sean Asbury is charged with second-degree murder, abuse or neglect of a child resulting in death, first-degree domestic assault, 3 counts, abandonment of a corpse, abuse or neglect of a child, 8 counts. Tamla Asbury is charged with second-degree murder, abuse or neglect of a child resulting in death, 3 counts of first-degree domestic assault, abandonment of a corpse, and 8 counts of abuse or neglect of a child. Sean and Tamla Asbury are being held in the Texas County Jail in Houston without bond. With your regional radio KJO 103.7 live and local news break, I'm Bruce Wayne.
2: Here's your regional radio KJEL Skyscan forecast. Lows level off around 54. Tonight, under clear skies, winds out of the south, around 5 miles per hour. Lots of sunshine outside again. Tomorrow, daytime highs approaching 81. Slight chance for storms. Tomorrow night, lows dip down to about 57. Mainly clear skies. I'm staff meteorologist Jennifer Wojcicki. Right now, it's 69 degrees.

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1: Lows level off around 54. Tonight, under clear skies, winds out of the south, around 5 miles per hour. Lots of sunshine outside again. Tomorrow, daytime highs approaching 81.
0: Slight chance for storms.
1: Tomorrow night, lows dip down to about 57. Mainly clear skies.
0: I'm staff meteorologist Jennifer Wojcicki.
1: Right now, it's 69 degrees.
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1: News. I'm Deborah Valentine. The Trump administration rejecting the latest peace offer from Iran. Fox's Kevin Cork.
2: That Iran offer demanded that the U.S. release Tehran's frozen assets and the naval blockade and didn't include any provisions to limit the nation's nuclear program.
1: The president is reportedly now considering ending the ceasefire and resuming military operations against Tehran. The 18 Americans on the Hantavirus-exposed cruise ship are now under quarantine, 16 of them at the

0: University of Nebraska Medical Center. Fox's Jonathan Serry.
1: Another individual experiencing symptoms despite testing negative was transferred to a biocontainment facility at Emory University in Atlanta. A close travel companion with no symptoms also went to Emory for monitoring.
0: Two residents in New Jersey and two in Maryland also being monitored. 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
2: Here's your regional radio KJEL Skyscan forecast. Lows level off around 54. Tonight, under clear skies, winds out of the south, around 5 miles per hour. Lots of sunshine outside again. Tomorrow, daytime highs approaching 81. Slight chance for storms. Tomorrow night, lows dip down to about 57. Mainly clear skies. I'm staff meteorologist Jennifer Wojcicki. Currently, 66.

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0: Here's your regional radio KJEL Skyscan forecast. Lows level off around 54. Tonight, under clear skies, winds out of the south, around 5 miles per hour. Lots of sunshine outside again. Tomorrow, daytime highs approaching 81. Slight chance for storms. Tomorrow night, lows dip down to about 57. Mainly clear skies. I'm staff meteorologist Jennifer Wojcicki. Currently, 66.
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1: Fox News, I'm Ted Lindner. Two of the American cruise ship passengers exposed to the hantavirus being treated and monitored at a university hospital in Atlanta.
2: Of the two patients now at Emory University Hospital, one has symptoms. The other is a close contact case. The World Health Organization recommends 6 weeks of monitoring as the disease runs its course.
1: Fox's Grinnell Scott. The 18 Americans arrived back in the U.S. early Monday after returning from the cruise where three died from the hantavirus. And the U.S. continues its blockade on the Strait of Hormuz. Fox Business Network's Ashley Webster in Tel Aviv.
3: Iran's parliamentary speaker offered his own warning today, saying, quote, our armed forces are ready to deliver a well-deserved response to any aggression. Mistaken strategy and mistaken decisions will always lead to mistaken results.
1: President Trump says the ceasefire is on life support. 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
4: Here's your regional radio KJEL Skyscan forecast. Lows level off around 52 overnight under clear skies, southerly winds 5 to 10 miles per hour. Bright sunshine expected again Tuesday, high temperatures reach up to 82. Mainly clear skies Tuesday night, slight chance for isolated thunderstorms, lows dip down to about 56. I'm staff meteorologist Jennifer Wojcicki. Currently, it's 64 degrees.
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0: Here's your regional radio KJEL Skyscan forecast. Lows level off around 52 overnight under clear skies, southerly winds 5 to 10 miles per hour. Bright sunshine expected again Tuesday, high temperatures reach up to 82. Mainly clear skies Tuesday night, slight chance for isolated thunderstorms, lows dip down to about 56. I'm staff meteorologist Jennifer Wojcicki. Currently, it's 64 degrees.
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1: Fox News. I'm Deborah Valentine. The ceasefire between the U.S. and Iran is on shaky ground. More from Fox's Kevin Cork.
2: The president has rejected the latest offering by the regime, and he's now said to be leaning toward resuming military operations.
1: President Trump says Iran's offer demanded that the U.S. release Tehran's frozen assets and the U.S. blockade of the Strait of Hormuz and did not include limits to Iran's nuclear program. The mayor of Arcadia, California has resigned. Eileen Wang has agreed to plead guilty to a federal charge of acting as an illegal agent of the People's Republic of China. The Justice Department says Wang faces up to 10 years in federal prison and a potential $250,000 fine. According to court documents, Wang worked alongside a convicted Chinese agent to operate a website that was a propaganda arm for the Chinese Communist Party. 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
4: Lows level off around 52 overnight under clear skies, southerly winds 5 to 10 miles per hour. Bright sunshine expected again
3: Tuesday.
4: High temperatures reach up to 82.
3: Mainly clear skies. Tuesday night,
4: slight chance for isolated thunderstorms. Lows dip down to about 56.
3: I'm staff meteorologist Jennifer Wojcicki.
4: Right now, it's 62 degrees.
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0: Here's your regional radio KJEL Skyscan forecast. Lows level off around 52 overnight under clear skies, southerly winds 5 to 10 miles per hour. Bright sunshine expected again Tuesday, high temperatures reach up to 82. Mainly clear skies Tuesday night, slight chance for isolated thunderstorms, lows dip down to about 56. I'm staff meteorologist Jennifer Wojcicki. Right now, it's 62 degrees.
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1: Fox News, I'm Ted Lindner. The Trump administration rejecting the latest peace offer from Iran. Fox's Kevin Cork.
2: That Iran offer demanded that the U.S. release Tehran's frozen assets and the naval blockade and didn't include any provisions to limit the nation's nuclear program.
1: The president reportedly now considering ending the ceasefire and resuming military operations against Tehran. And two of the American cruise ship passengers exposed to hantavirus being treated and monitored at a university hospital in Atlanta.
3: Of the two

0: patients now at Emory University Hospital. One has symptoms. The other is a close contact case. The World Health Organization recommends 6 weeks of monitoring as the disease runs its course.
1: Fox's Grinnell Scott. The 18 Americans arrived back in the U.S. early Monday morning after returning from the cruise where three died from hantavirus. 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
2: Here's your regional radio KJEL Skyscan forecast. Clear skies overnight with lows around 52. Winds out of the south 5 to 10 miles per hour. Bright sunshine expected again Tuesday. Daytime highs approaching 82. Mainly clear skies Tuesday night. Slight chance of thunderstorms. Lows dip down to about 56. I'm staff meteorologist Jennifer Wojcicki. Currently 61.
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0: Here's your regional radio KJEL SkyScan forecast. Clear skies overnight with lows around 52. Winds out of the south 5 to 10 miles per hour. Bright sunshine expected again Tuesday. Daytime highs approaching 82. Mainly clear skies Tuesday night. Slight chance of thunderstorms. Lows dip down to about 56. I'm staff meteorologist Jennifer Wojcicki. Currently 61.
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1: Fox News, I'm Deborah Valentine. The former mayor of Arcadia, California, Eileen Wang, has resigned and agreed to enter into a plea agreement related to a federal charge of acting as an agent for China.
2: Federal officials say from 2020 to 2022, she and an accomplice worked at the direction and control of the People's Republic of China to promote PRC propaganda in the U.S.
1: Fox's Christina Goodwin. The suspect who allegedly opened fire outside the White House Correspondents' Dinner, Cole Allen, in court Monday, pleading not guilty to charges against him in the case. Fox's Christina Coleman.
3: Also, Allen's lawyers are asking the judge to disqualify U.S. Attorney for D.C. Jeanine Pirro and Acting AG Todd Blanche from this case since they were at the dinner. They argue they could be considered witnesses or victims, so potential conflict of interest.
1: Pirro responded saying, "We will evaluate the motion and respond in court." 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

0: SkyScan forecast. Clear skies overnight with lows around 52. Winds out of the south 5 to 10 miles per hour. Bright sunshine expected again Tuesday. Daytime highs approaching 82. Mainly clear skies Tuesday night. Slight chance of thunderstorms. Lows dip down to about 56. I'm staff meteorologist Jennifer Wojcicki. Currently 60.
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0: 5 to 10 miles per hour. Bright sunshine expected again Tuesday. Daytime highs approaching 82. Mainly clear skies Tuesday night. Slight chance of thunderstorms. Lows dip down to about 56. I'm staff meteorologist Jennifer Wojcicki. Currently 60.
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1: Fox News, I'm Deborah Valentine. The former mayor of Arcadia, California, Eileen Wang, has resigned and agreed to enter into a plea agreement related to a federal charge of acting as an agent for China.
2: Federal officials say from 2020 to 2022, she and an accomplice worked at the direction and control of the People's Republic of China to promote PRC propaganda in the U.S.
1: Fox's Christina Goodwin. The suspect who allegedly opened fire outside the White House Correspondents' Dinner, Cole Allen, in court Monday, pleading not guilty to charges against him in the case. Fox's Christina Coleman.
3: Also, Allen's lawyers are asking the judge to disqualify U.S. Attorney for D.C. Jeanine Pirro and Acting AG Todd Blanche from this case since they were at the dinner. They argue they could be considered witnesses or victims, so potential conflict of interest.
1: Pirro responded saying, we will evaluate the motion and respond in court. 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
4: Here's your regional radio KJEL Skyscan forecast. Clear skies overnight with lows around 52. Winds out of the south 5 to 10 miles per hour. Bright sunshine expected again Tuesday. Daytime highs approaching 82. Mainly clear skies Tuesday night. Slight chance of thunderstorms. Lows dip down to about 56. I'm staff meteorologist Jennifer Wojcicki. Currently 59.
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0: Here's your regional radio KJEL SkyScan forecast. Clear skies overnight with lows around 52. Winds out of the south 5 to 10 miles per hour. Bright sunshine expected again
1: Tuesday.
0: Daytime highs approaching 82.
1: Mainly clear skies Tuesday night. Slight chance of thunderstorms.
0: Lows dip down to about 56.
1: I'm staff meteorologist Jennifer Vujicic.
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1: Fox News, I'm Deborah Valentine. President Trump says Iran has reneged its agreement to end uranium enrichment, delaying a deal to end the war. Fox's Alexandria Hoff reports.
2: Additional Iranian demands reportedly include reparations from the U.S. and the formal recognition of Iran's authority over the Strait of Hormuz.
1: The president says he's considering resuming military operations against Iran if an agreement is not reached soon. Israel's passed a law that would allow the death penalty for Palestinians involved in the October 7th attacks.
3: Hamas-led fighters killed over 1,200 people, mostly civilians. Another 251 were kidnapped and held in Gaza.
1: Fox's Jonathan Savage. No group claiming responsibility after a bomb attached to a rickshaw detonated, killing at least 9 people and injuring dozens of others, according to Pakistani police. 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
4: Here's your regional radio KJEL Skyscan forecast. Clear skies overnight with lows around 52. Winds out of the south 5 to 10 miles per hour. Bright sunshine expected again Tuesday. Daytime highs approaching 82. Mainly clear skies Tuesday night. Slight chance of thunderstorms. Lows dip down to about 56. I'm staff meteorologist Jennifer Wojcicki. Currently 58.
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Bartender looked at me like, pony up, man, we're closing down. 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
1: Fox News, I'm CJ Papa. President Trump leaves the White House later today for a state visit to China, but the conflict with Iran could dominate the discussions.
2: The war with Iran, all of that likely looming over these upcoming talks with Chinese President Xi Jinping. The president touted his relationship with Xi, but he also argued that this conflict has likely changed the agenda of this trip.
1: Fox's Alex Hogan. President Trump says the ceasefire is on life support. The last remaining passengers have left the cruise ship hit by that deadly hantavirus outbreak. Ashley Neumeier, the director of Public Health Nebraska, earlier on Fox, describing the 16 people who are under observation.
3: They have been through an unimaginable experience here with their travel. But as of our last update, everyone was doing well.
1: Two other passengers, they're in Atlanta. Health officials say one person experiencing symptoms. America's listening to Fox News.
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0: WJEL Lebanon. Here's this hour's news update with Bruce Wayne.
1: The Missouri State Highway Patrol will be losing a longtime employee on June 1st. Brian K. Hoey, director of the Criminal Laboratory Division, will be retiring. Regional Radio News has more on Mr. Hoey's 33-year career. Hoey joined the patrol on January 1st, 1993 as a criminalist in the DNA profiling section. He transferred to the serology section April 26, 1996. Hoey was promoted to criminalist supervisor and assigned to the DNA casework section on July 1st, 2004. On August 22nd, 2010, he was promoted to crime laboratory manager with oversight responsibility for the DNA casework, latent prints, firearms, and trace sections of the crime laboratory division. During that same time, he served as the DNA technical leader, a position required for CODIS laboratories. Hoey was named assistant director of the criminal laboratory division on March 20th, 2016. He was then named director of the CLD January 1st, 2018. A new criminal laboratory division director will be named soon. A man from Eugene was booked into the Miller County Jail in Tuscumbia on numerous charges earlier this month. 45-year-old Beau James Brinker was taken into custody after a search warrant was served by the Mid-Missouri Drug Task Force on May 1st at a residence in the 100 block of Eugene Road. During that search warrant, officers found 18 grams of methamphetamine on Brinker. He was also found to be in possession of a stolen firearm, cash, and four badges from the Cole, Callaway, and Miller County Sheriff's Offices. Officers also found three glass pipes and a camper on the property. Brinker allegedly admitted to selling methamphetamine. Brinker is charged with delivery of a controlled substance. A woman from West Plains is facing a long list of charges after her arrest by the Missouri State Highway Patrol in Howell County shortly before 8 on Saturday morning. 19-year-old Annabella L. Spearman is charged with driving while intoxicated, assault of a special victim, driving while suspended, minor in possession of alcohol, minor in possession of marijuana, no seatbelt, and failure to drive on the right half of the roadway resulting in a crash. Spearman was released for medical treatment due to her level of intoxication. A man from Rolla is facing felony drug charges after a traffic stop by the Missouri State Highway Patrol around 7:40 on Friday night. 37-year-old John W. Barnwell is charged with felony possession of methamphetamine, possession of drug paraphernalia, failing to register a motor vehicle, no insurance, and displaying the plates of another. Barnwell was booked and released. 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
2: Here's your regional radio KJEL Skyscan forecast. Ample sunshine expected today, with daytime highs approaching 82. Southwesterly winds, 8 to 15 miles per hour. Slight chance of thunderstorms. Tonight, lows dip down to about 56, mainly clear skies. Sunshine expected tomorrow, daytime highs approaching 75. I'm staff meteorologist Jennifer Wojcicki. Currently, it's 57 degrees.
3: Let's take a look at the cash cattle market report. A very light trade was reported yesterday in all major feeding states. Southern live sales are marked at mostly 260, $3 higher than last week's weighted averages. Northern dress deals were at 400, $2 to $3 lower than last week's weighted averages. As business was light, this may not be the actual trend for the week. Beef cutouts are higher, with choice up 283 at 391.22 based on 58 loads, and select up 648 at 391.49 based on 13 loads. Over on the mercantile, June live cattle up 50 cents at 249.40, August down 55 cents at 243.55, October down 162 at 236.67. August feeder cattle down 192 at 362.30, September down 207 at 360.15, October down 247 at 357.32. Let's take a look at the cash hog market report. The Eastern Corn Belt 98, based on 271 loads. Over on the mercantile, June lean hogs up 160 at 122, July up 145 at 104.65, and August up 127 at 105. July corn up a quarter at 475.5, September up 3/4 at 482.5, December up a half at 498.25. July soybeans up 2 3/4 at 1215.75, August up 2.5 at 1210.5, November up 1.5 at 1196.25. July Chicago wheat up 8 3/4 at 642.75. September up 8 1/4 at 657. December up 8 at 678.

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0: In 1936, Hoover and Ava Brown established the Wyandotte Popcorn Company in Marion, Ohio. Their son, George, also became a part of the business, and he decided to pay homage to the equipment that used their product.
4: And George started collecting popcorn carts. It's grown into the display you'll see here at the Wyandotte Popcorn Museum. There's over 45 fully restored machines, carts, wagons.
0: And even a Model T truck that is a rolling popcorn popper. Brandy Wilson oversees the collection here at the Wyandotte Popcorn Museum, currently the only popcorn museum in the world.
4: Everything that he collected, he had fully restored, so everything is operational and fully functional, so you could pop popcorn in everything today.
0: This is quite a collection to see, with equipment dating back well into the 19th century.
4: The oldest is the Olson, and it's from 1892. It's a hand-operated popcorn popper. There would be fire source underneath. You would just kind of crank it until the popcorn was finished, and then you had your snack.
0: Today, the company here in Marion is Wyandotte Snacks. They make more than just popcorn. The surrounding farm fields have been a place that was great for growing popcorn, making the location of the company and the museum a natural fit. So how did popcorn become so popular? There are several keys that made it a favorite snack that remains today. And I'll conclude the story next time as we travel the countryside. In Marion, Ohio, I'm Andrew McCrae.

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1: Fox News, I'm CJ Papa. President Trump leaves the White House later today for a state visit to China, but the conflict with Iran could dominate the discussions.
2: The war with Iran, all of that likely looming over these upcoming talks with Chinese President Xi Jinping. President touted his relationship with Xi, but he also argued that this conflict has likely changed the agenda of this trip.
1: Fox's Alex Hogan. President Trump says the ceasefire is on life support. The last remaining passengers have left the cruise ship hit by that deadly hantavirus outbreak. Ashley Neumeier, the director of Public Health Nebraska, earlier on Fox, describing the 16 people who are under observation.
3: They have been through an unimaginable experience here with their travel. But as of our last update, everyone was doing well.
1: Two other passengers, they're in Atlanta. Health officials say one person experiencing symptoms. America's listening to Fox News.
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4: 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Here are your upcoming events for this week. Camdenton will have their graduation Thursday the 14th. On Friday, Buffalo, Dixon, Lebanon, Waynesville, and Osage Beach will have their graduations. The Gasconade Gallop is also happening on Friday with an outdoor race, camping, and activities. Buffalo will have their family day at the Orchard and their family day at Our Old Country Store this Friday. And Iberia will have their Spring at the Farm TC Junk Fest on Friday. On Saturday, the Heartland Antique Mall in Lebanon will have their swap meet from 8 a.m. to 4 p.m. Eldon will host their Dragon Lake Renaissance Festival this Saturday and Sunday. Conway will have their graduation on Saturday. Eldridge will host their Strawberry Days at the Iron Gate Berry Farm this Saturday. Finally, on Sunday the 17th, Crocker and Marshfield will have their graduations. A Lake Ozark man has been seriously injured in a crash Sunday afternoon in Miller County. A 47-year-old was driving his vehicle in a field and overturned. He faced serious injuries and was transported to Lake Regional Hospital. Teams from Missouri and around the world are now installing the first amusement park ride at the Oasis Lake of the Ozarks since construction reconvened. The Family Tower ride, named the Plunge, will lift riders 100 feet into the air to experience sweeping views of the lake before plunging them back down to the landing zone at exhilarating speeds. The Plunge's ride carrier seats 12 and slowly rotates, giving every rider a breathtaking lake view before the unexpected drop, said Todd Schneider, operating partner. The ride is also designed with various decent programs, allowing it to deliver thrills while remaining family-friendly. The Plunge is one of 12 amusement rides planned for the Oasis Lake of the Ozarks Entertainment Destination. Additional amusement rides will continue to be installed throughout the summer, quickly reshaping the landscape into a new lakeside attraction. Oasis provides its guests with convenience and access to the amusement park with no admission fees or parking fees for either vehicles or boats. Our guests can arrive by boat or car, ride a roller coaster, enjoy a high quality

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1: Here's your regional radio KJEL Skyscan forecast. Ample sunshine expected today with daytime highs approaching 82. Southwesterly winds 8 to 15 miles per hour. Slight chance of thunderstorms. Tonight, lows dip down to about 56, mainly clear skies. Sunshine expected tomorrow, daytime highs approaching 75. I'm staff meteorologist Jennifer Wojcicki. Currently, it's 57 degrees.
2: Let's take a look at the cash cattle market report. A very light trade was reported yesterday in all major feeding states. Southern live sales were marked at mostly 260, $3 higher than last week's weighted averages. Northern dress deals were at 400, $2 to $3 lower than last week's weighted averages. As business was light, this may not be the actual trend for the week. Beef cutouts are higher with choice up 283 at 391.22 based on 58 loads and select up 648 at 391.49 based on 13 loads. Over on the mercantile, June live cattle up 50 cents at 249.40, August down 55 cents at 243.55, October down 162 at 236.67. August feeder cattle down 192 at 362.30, September down 207 at 360.15, October down 247 at 357.32. Let's take a look at the cash hog market report. The Eastern corn buck 98 based on 271 loads. Over on the mercantile, June lean hogs up 160 at 122, July up 145 at 104.65, and August up 127 at 105.70. July corn up 2 1/4 at 477.5, September up 2 1/2 at 484.25, December up 2 1/4 at 500. July soybeans up 2 1/4 to 1215.25, August up 2 at 1210, November up 3/4 at 1195.5. July Chicago wheat up 12 1/4 at 646.25, September up 12 at 660.75, December up 11.5 at 681.5. The Dow was up 95 points at 49,704. With this look at your markets, I'm Kaylin Lair on TFN, the Farm Net.
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0: It is time for your farm news and ag update on TFN, the Farm Net. Today, USDA participant Rod Bain and USDA meteorologist Brad Rippey are going to be taking a look at the summer weather outlook and what farmers might face this season.
1: What might producers face in the way of weather impacts this month and through the summer? USDA meteorologist Brad Rippey recently provided an outlook, starting with what May might look like weather-wise.
2: The west, warmer than normal, but we should see some occasional rain and snow like we have been kind of staving off concerns at least a few more weeks with respect to wildfires and water supplies. May reduce irrigation demands for a little bit deeper into the growing season. Cool weather still kind of lurking from Canada northward, pushing into the areas east of the Rockies.
1: Active weather, meanwhile, is also expected to continue east of the Rockies.
2: Hopeful that we'll start slowly chipping away at some of that drought across the plains in the south, and hopefully we can start turning the corner in a few areas. You got soybeans more than half planted in most of the southern states, all desperately in need of moisture, and this should help as we move deeper into May.
1: Rippey says there are mixed signals regarding what summer months weather might look like in the continental U.S. That's because
2: we're kind of between La Nina and El Nino, so we really don't have a signal coming in from the Pacific. That means that other factors, lately we've been seeing kind of an odd blocking pattern starting to bring the cold air down. And it looks like that general pattern may continue, but these blocking patterns are very tough to foresee more than a few weeks ahead of time. So it's kind of a low confidence summer forecast, unfortunately, in terms of how weather patterns might play out.
1: Yet what some forecasters are expecting for June, July, and August?
2: A ridge of high pressure for the summer in parts of the western United States.
1: And with the potential of an El Nino later in the summer, what are some of the weather implications?
2: That may contribute to an active southwestern monsoon, so that could bring some drought relief even into parts of the southwest, Arizona, New Mexico, for example. Western U.S. looks hot, the northwest looks dry. Unfortunately, kind of a dry signal for the central and southern Great Plains, and kind of an odd stormy signal here for the mid-Atlantic. And not sure what's going on there, because we're actually expecting kind of a light tropical season.
1: I'm Rod Bain reporting for the U.S. Department of Agriculture in Washington, D.C.
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4: News. I'm Gianna Gelosi. President Trump heads to Beijing tonight ahead of a historic summit with Chinese President Xi, and Iran will be high on the agenda.
5: President Trump rejected the Iranian response to the U.S. peace proposal, calling it a piece of garbage, as he indicated the ceasefire is on life support. President Trump also indicated that Iran made commitments about the buried uranium and then didn't include those commitments in their response.
4: Fox's Trey Ying said Americans who sailed on that cruise ship hit by the hantavirus are being monitored by doctors in Nebraska and Atlanta.
6: We are learning that the number of hantavirus cases has increased to as many as 9. Here at home, 18 passengers have returned to the U.S., one tested positive, one showing symptoms in Georgia, and 16 passengers are currently isolating in Nebraska. And while the hantavirus typically spreads from rodents, this strain is believed to have passed from human to human aboard the ship.
4: Fox's Alex Hogan, America's listening to Fox News.
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7: 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A teenage girl has been injured in a crash Saturday afternoon in Dallas County. The crash occurred on southbound U.S. 65 when a Chevrolet failed to yield when making a right turn. They entered the path of a Dodge and were hit. The Chevrolet passenger was minorly injured and transported to Mercy Hospital in Springfield. Ozarks First is helping the community fight hunger through the annual Putting the Ozarks First Food Drive. Community members can donate in person by visiting a Hy-Vee location in Springfield and drop off non-perishable food items in the blue donation barrels. Donors can also purchase pre-made donation bags at the checkout. The bags are available in $5, $10, and $15 options and come filled with food items that directly support Ozarks Food Harvest. In addition to food donations, shoppers may contribute at the register or by scanning a QR code connected to the fundraiser. Ozarks Food Harvest is a food bank in southwest Missouri aimed to end child hunger. All proceeds collected during the drive will support Ozarks Food Harvest efforts to provide meals and resources to local families in need. This program is highlighting community support and why we need it across the region to help stop hunger. Organizers say every

0: Every donation, big or small, can make a meaningful difference for families struggling with hunger in Missouri. Deputies in Sedgwick County, Kansas says a Camden County resident was killed in a crash during a go-kart race. The Sedgwick County Sheriff's Office says 49-year-old Troy Ernst of Osage Beach attempted a sharp turn during a go-kart race at the Lake Afton Park when he lost control of the go-kart, became airborne, and crashed into a dam. He was pronounced dead at the scene. A man from Eugene was booked into the Miller County Jail in Tuscumbia on numerous charges earlier this month. 45-year-old Beau James Brinker was taken into custody after a search warrant was served by the Mid-Missouri Drug Task Force on May 1st at a residence in the 100th block of Eugene Road. During that search warrant, officers found 18 grams of methamphetamine on Brinker. He was also found to be in possession of a stolen firearm, cash, and four badges from the Cole, Callaway, and Miller County Sheriff's Office. Officers also found three glass pipes in a camper on the property. Brinker allegedly admitted to selling methamphetamine. Brinker is charged with delivery of a controlled substance. Three have been injured in a crash yesterday morning in Webster County. The crash occurred on US 60 when a Ford was trying to stop for construction zone when the traffic stopped. The vehicle swerved to avoid the stopped traffic. Another Ford swerved to avoid the stopped traffic and did not stop in time. The Ford hit the rear end of the other Ford. The driver and two passengers were minorly injured and transported to Cox South Hospital. With your regional radio, KGL 103.7 Live and Local Newsbreak, I'm Riley Davis.
1: News from local and area funeral homes brought to you in the 7 o'clock hour by Memorial Chapels and Crematory of Waynesville, St. Robert, and Richland. 49-year-old Lake Ozark resident Troy Allen Ernst died May 2nd, survived by children Ariana, Tresner, and Safina Ernst. Mother Judith Hatfield, father Thomas Ernst, his sister Bobby Joe Harp, stepbrothers Toby, Curtis, and Brock. Visitation for 49-year-old Lake Ozark resident Troy Allen Ernst will be from 4 to 6 p.m. Wednesday. With a service at 6 at Hedges Scott Millard Funeral Home in Camdenton. Memorials can be made to the family for expenses through the funeral home. 83-year-old Hartville resident Mary Lee Hamrick died May 6th. Service for 83-year-old Hartville resident Mary Lee Hamrick will be at 11 a.m. today in Little Creek Baptist Church. 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Memorials can be made to Little Creek Cemetery. 78-year-old Osage Beach resident Harold Leroy Keown died May 8th. Service for 78-year-old Osage Beach resident Harold Leroy Keown will be announced by Allie Holmenhau Funeral Home in Camdenton. 63-year-old Gravois Mills resident Robin Ross Welch died May 9th. Service for 63-year-old Gravois Mills resident Robin Ross Welch will be announced by Allie Holmenhau Funeral Home in Camdenton. 77-year-old Ullman resident Douglas Doug Ray Spriggs died May 7th, survived by wife Christy Spriggs, sons Michael and Nick Spriggs. Service for 77-year-old Ullman resident Douglas Doug Ray Spriggs will be at 1 p.m. Thursday in Hedges Scott Millard Funeral Home in Osage Beach. Visitation will begin at 11. News from local and area funeral homes brought to you in the 7 o'clock hour by Memorial Chapels and Crematory of Waynesville, St. Robert, and Richland.
2: Here's your regional radio KJEL Skyscan forecast. Ample sunshine expected today with daytime highs approaching 82. Southwesterly winds 8 to 15 miles per hour. Slight chance of thunderstorms. Tonight, lows dip down to about 56. Mainly clear skies. Sunshine expected tomorrow. Daytime highs approaching 75. I'm staff meteorologist Jennifer Wojcicki. Right now, 58.
3: July corn up 2 1/4 at 477 1/2, September up 2 1/2 at 484 1/4, December up 2 1/4 at 500. July soybeans up 2 1/4 to 1215 1/4, August up 2 at 1210, November up 3/4 at 1195 1/2. July Chicago wheat up 12 1/4 at 646 1/4, September up 12 at 660 3/4, December up 11 1/2 at 681 1/2. June live cattle up 50 cents at 249.40, August down 55 cents at 243.55, October down 162 at 236.67. August feeder cattle down 192 at 362.30, September down 207 at 360.15, October down 247 at 357.32. June lean hogs up 160 at 122, July up 145 at 104.65, August up 127 at 105.70. The Dow's up 95 points at 49,704. With this look at your markets, I'm Kaylin Lair on TFN The Farm Net.
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1: News. I'm Gianna Gelosi. President Trump heads to Beijing tonight ahead of a historic summit with Chinese President Xi, and Iran will be high on the agenda.
2: President Trump rejected the Iranian response to the U.S. peace proposal, calling it a piece of garbage, as he indicated the ceasefire is on life support. President Trump also indicated that Iran made commitments about the buried uranium and then didn't include those commitments in their response.
1: Fox's Trey Yang said Americans who sailed on that cruise ship hit by the hantavirus are being monitored by doctors in Nebraska and Atlanta.
3: We are learning that the number of hantavirus cases has increased to as many as 9. Here at home, 18 passengers have returned to the U.S. One tested positive, one showing symptoms in Georgia, and 16 passengers are currently isolating in Nebraska. And while the hantavirus typically spreads from rodents, this strain is believed to have passed from human to human aboard the ship.
1: Fox's Alex Hogan. 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
0: 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Here's this hour's news update with Jeff Boggs.
4: The City of Lebanon Park Board will be meeting in regular session Wednesday. Items on the tentative agenda include the Catherine Lotz social media presence, PACER data on baseball and soccer tournaments, the LSA program, Mount Rose Park, turf fields, and an Ashley Park update. The board is also scheduled to discuss April 2026 financials. That meeting of the Lebanon Park Board will convene at noon Wednesday in the Stanley H. Allen Council Chambers. The Lebanon R3 School Board will hold its regular board meeting today at 5:30 at the Central Office Boardroom. Among the items on the agenda include recognition of retiring teachers, furniture bids for the high school and Plaster Center for Student Success, an update on instructional material for the science curriculum, the

0: This be a policy update, employee leave and benefits discussion, and student handbooks for the coming school year, and a finance and operations update. A six-time Olympic champion will join the Missouri State University men's and women's swim teams as an assistant coach starting this summer. In a press release, MSU swimming and diving head coach Dave Collins says Ryan Lochte has won 12 Olympic medals over four games, making him the third most decorated swimmer in Olympic history. He represented the U.S. in Athens in 2004, Beijing in 2008, London in 2012, and Rio in 2016. The concert lineup for the Missouri State Fair has been announced, and there will be concerts featuring country acts such as Little Big Town, Bailey Zimmerman, Russell Dickerson, and Altus. There will also be a concert featuring Rick Ross and hip-hop acts, Ying Yang Twins, Twista, and Murphy Lee. Also, pop-punk band All-American Rejects and Joyce Manor, contemporary Christian groups Skillet and 10th Avenue North, and 70s hitmakers Three Dog Night and Little River Band. The Missouri State Fair will run from August 13th through August 23rd in Sedalia. With your regional radio KJO 103.7 live and local news break, I'm Jeff Boggs.
1: Here's your regional radio KJEL Skyscan forecast. Ample sunshine expected today with daytime highs approaching 82. Southwesterly winds 8 to 15 miles per hour. Slight chance of thunderstorms. Tonight, lows dip down to about 56, mainly clear skies. Sunshine expected. Tomorrow, daytime high is approaching 75. I'm staff meteorologist Jennifer Wojcicki. Right now, 58.
2: July corn up 3 at 478 and a quarter. September up 2 and 3 quarters at 484 and a half. December up 2 and 3 quarters at 500 and a half. July soybeans up 3 at 1216. August up 2 and 3 quarters at 1210 and 3 quarters. November up 1 and a half at 1196 and a quarter. July Chicago wheat up 11 and a half at 645 and a half. September up 11 and a quarter at 660. December up 10 and 3 quarters at 680 and 3 quarters. June live cattle up 50 cents at 249.40. August down 55 cents at 243.55. August feeder cattle down 192 at 362.30. September down 207 at 360.15. October down 247 at 357.25. June lean hogs up 160 at 122. July up 145 at 104.65. The Dow's up 95 points at 49,704. 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
2: Fox News, I'm CJ Papa. President Trump gearing up for his first trip to China since 2017. He will discuss the war in Iran, trade and other topics with China's President Xi Jinping. Meanwhile, the conflict in the Gulf is far from over. Kuwait blames Iran for a failed attack earlier this month on an island in the Middle East nation.
3: It detained four gunmen from Iran's Islamic Revolutionary Guard Corps trying to infiltrate an island just north of Kuwait City. And during the melee, one Kuwaiti soldier was injured.
2: Fox's Lucas Tomlinson in Dubai. The head of the World Health Organization says,
4: at the moment, there is no sign that we are seeing the start of a larger outbreak.
2: Spanish authorities confirming one new case today of a Spanish traveler on that hantavirus cruise ship, bringing the total to 11 cases, including three people who died. 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
5: A woman suffered serious injuries in a two-vehicle crash at the intersection of Highway Z and Teardrop Road in Pulaski County. The Highway Patrol says an SUV driven by a 47-year-old Waynesville woman failed to yield and was struck by a pickup driven by a 20-year-old man from Rolla. The Waynesville woman suffered serious injuries, and a passenger in the other vehicle, a 21-year-old Rolla woman, suffered minor injuries. They were taken to a hospital in Rolla. A Lake Ozark man has been seriously injured in a crash Sunday afternoon in Miller County. A 47-year-old man was driving in a field and overturned. He was transported to Lake Regional Hospital. The Christian County prosecutors charged a man following a shooting incident at Diversified Plastics in Nixa. Cale Lawrence of Springfield is charged with first-degree assault, armed criminal action, and unlawful use of a weapon. Officers responded to the scene where a coworker had been shot. Surveillance footage showed Lawrence retrieving a gun after an argument with co-workers. One victim was shot in the chest and required hospitalization, while Lawrence also sustained injuries. Authorities believe the incident is isolated and related to a work conflict. The City of Lebanon Park Board will be meeting in regular session on Wednesday, May 13th. Items on the tentative agenda include the Catherine Lot, social media presence, Pacer data on baseball and soccer tournaments, the LSA program, Mount Rose Park, turf fields, and an Ashley Park update. The board is also scheduled to discuss April 2026 financials. That meeting of the Lebanon Park Board will convene at noon Wednesday at the Stanley H. Allen Council Chambers. Ramps at the intersection of I-44 and US-65 will face closures or delays overnight.

0: This week, as contractor crews inspect retaining walls, affected ramps include the southbound U.S. 65 to eastbound I-44 ramp, the westbound I-44 to southbound U.S. 65 ramp, and the eastbound I-44 to northbound U.S. 65 ramp. With your regional radio KJO 103.7 live and local news break, I'm Jeff Boggs.
1: Here's your regional radio KJEL Skyscan forecast. Ample sunshine expected today, with daytime highs approaching 82. Southwesterly winds 8 to 15 miles per hour. Slight chance of thunderstorms. Tonight, lows dip down to about 56, mainly clear skies. Sunshine expected tomorrow, daytime highs approaching 75. I'm staff meteorologist Jennifer Wojcicki. Currently 60.
2: July corn up 4 1/4, 479 1/2, September up 3 3/4 at 485 1/2, December up 3 3/4 at 501 1/2. July soybeans up 4 1/2 at 1217 1/2, August up 4 1/4 at 1212 1/4, November up 3 1/4 at 1198. July Chicago wheat up 12 1/4 at 646 1/4, September up 11 3/4 at 660 1/2, December up 11 1/4 at 681 1/4. June live cattle up 50 cents at 249.40, August down 55 cents at 243.55, October down 162 at 236.67. August feeder cattle down 192 at 362.30, September down 207 at 360.15, October down 247 at 357.32. June lean hogs up 160 at 122, July up 145 at 104.65, the Dow's up 95 points at 49,704. With this week, your markets, I'm Kellen Lair on TFN, the Farm Net.
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1: Fox News, I'm CJ Papa. President Trump gearing up for his first trip to China since 2017. He will discuss the war in Iran, trade, and other topics with China's President Xi Jinping. Meanwhile, the conflict

0: in the Gulf is far from over. Kuwait blames Iran for a failed attack earlier this month on an island in the Middle East nation.
1: It detained four gunmen from Iran's Islamic Revolutionary Guard Corps trying to infiltrate an island just north of Kuwait City. And during the melee, one Kuwaiti soldier was injured.
0: Fox's Lucas Tomlinson in Dubai. The head of the World Health Organization says,
2: at the moment, there is no sign that we are seeing the start of a larger outbreak.
0: Spanish authorities confirming one new case today of a Spanish traveler on that hantavirus cruise ship, bringing the total to 11 cases, including three people who died. 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
3: 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Here's this hour's news update with Bruce Wayne.
4: The Missouri State Highway Patrol will be losing a longtime employee on June 1st. Brian K. Hoey, director of the Criminal Laboratory Division, will be retiring. Regional Radio News has more on Mr. Hoey's 33-year career. Hoey joined the patrol on January 1st, 1993 as a criminalist in the DNA profiling section. He transferred to the serology section April 26, 1996. Hoey was promoted to criminalist supervisor and assigned to the DNA case work section on July 1st, 2004. On August 22nd, 2010, he was promoted to crime laboratory manager with oversight responsibility for the DNA casework, latent prints, firearms, and trace sections of the crime laboratory division. During that same time, he served as the DNA technical leader, a position required for CODIS Laboratories. Hoey was named assistant director of the criminal laboratory division on March 20th, 2016. He was then named director of the CLD January 1st, 2018. A new criminal laboratory division director will be named soon. A man from Eugene was booked into the Miller County Jail in Tuscumbia on numerous charges earlier this month. 45-year-old Beau James Brinker was taken into custody after a search warrant was served by the Mid-Missouri Drug Task Force on May 1st at a residence in the 100 block of Eugene Road. During that search warrant, officers found 18 grams of methamphetamine on Brinker. He was also found to be in possession of a stolen firearm, cash, and four badges from the Cole, Callaway, and Miller County Sheriff's Offices. Officers also found three glass pipes and a camper on the property. Brinker allegedly admitted to selling methamphetamine. Brinker is charged with delivery of a controlled substance. A woman from West Plains is facing a long list of charges after her arrest by the Missouri State Highway Patrol in Howell County shortly before 8 on Saturday morning. 19-year-old Annabella L. Spearman is charged with driving while intoxicated, assault of a special victim, driving while suspended, minor in possession of alcohol, minor in possession of marijuana, no seatbelt, and failure to drive on the right half of the roadway resulting in a crash. Spearman was released for medical treatment due to her level of intoxication. A man from Rolla is facing felony drug charges after a traffic stop by the Missouri State Highway Patrol around 7:40 on Friday night. 37-year-old John W. Barnwell is charged with felony possession of methamphetamine, possession of drug paraphernalia, failing to register a motor vehicle, no insurance, and displaying the plates of another. Barnwell was booked and released. 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
5: Here's your regional radio KJEL Skyscan forecast. Ample sunshine expected today, with daytime highs approaching 82. Southwesterly winds 8 to 15 miles per hour. Slight chance of thunderstorms. Tonight, lows dip down to about 56, mainly clear skies. Sunshine expected. Tomorrow, daytime highs approaching 75. I'm staff meteorologist Jennifer Wojcicki. Currently, 60.
6: July corn up 4 1/4 at 479.5. September up 3 3/4 at 485.5. December up 3 3/4 at 501.5. July soybeans up 4.5 at 1217.5. August up 4 1/4 at 1212.25. November up 3 1/4 at 1198. July Chicago wheat up 12 1/4 at 646.25. September up 11 3/4 at 660.5. December up 11 1/4 at 681.25. June live cattle up 50 cents at 249.40. August down 55 cents at 243.55. October down 162 at 236.67. August feeder cattle down 192 at 362.30. September down 207 at 360.15. October down 247 at 357.32. June lean hogs up

0: 160 at 122, July up 145 at 104.65, the Dow's up 95 points at 49,704. 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
1: News. I'm Therese Crowley. Friends in trade. President Trump about to fly off for China diplomacy with a host of executives from Elon Musk to Apple.
2: China's looking at this as a two-way street, this boardroom diplomacy that the president is bringing with him along for this ride. And, you know, there are some in this

0: APEC delegation who are looking to do business with China, Boeing being an example for that.
1: Fox's Alexandria Hoff. China has an interest in getting Iran to open the Strait of Hormuz to get its oil through after President Trump called Iran's latest response to the U.S. peace proposal a piece of garbage. The price of oil rising again up to $101 a barrel. And consumer price inflation hit 3.8%, the highest since May 23. War Secretary Pete Hegseth on the hot seat in House and Senate hearings over the $1.5 trillion Pentagon budget and the cost of the war so far, $25 billion. 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
3: 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Here are your upcoming events for this week. Camdenton will have their graduation Thursday the 14th. On Friday, Buffalo, Dixon, Lebanon, Waynesville, and Osage Beach will have their graduations. The Gasconade Gallop is also happening on Friday with an outdoor race, camping, and activities. Buffalo will have their family day at the Orchard and their family day at our old country store this Friday. And Iberia will have their Spring at the Farm TC Junk Fest on Friday. On Saturday, the Heartland Antique Mall in Lebanon will have their swap meet from 8 a.m. to 4 p.m. Eldon will host their Dragon Lake Renaissance Festival this Saturday and Sunday. Conway will have their graduation on Saturday. Eldridge will host their Strawberry Days at the Iron Gate Berry Farm this Saturday. Finally, on Sunday the 17th, Crocker and Marshfield will have their graduations. A Lake Ozark man has been seriously injured in a crash Sunday afternoon in Miller County. A 47-year-old was driving his vehicle in a field and overturned. He faced serious injuries and was transported to Lake Regional Hospital. Teams from Missouri and around the world are now installing the first amusement park ride at the Oasis Lake of the Ozarks since construction reconvened. The Family Tower ride, named the Plunge, will lift riders 100 feet into the air to experience sweeping views of the lake before plunging them back down to the landing zone at exhilarating speeds. The Plunge's ride carrier seats 12 and slowly rotates, giving every rider a breathtaking lake view before the unexpected drop, said Todd Schneider, operating partner. The ride is also designed with various decent programs, allowing it to deliver thrills while remaining family-friendly. The Plunge is one of 12 amusement rides planned for the Oasis Lake of the Ozarks entertainment destination. Additional amusement rides will continue to be installed throughout the summer, quickly reshaping the landscape into a new lakeside attraction. Oasis provides its guests with convenience and access to the amusement park with no admission fees or parking fees for either vehicles or boats. Our guests can arrive by boat or car, ride a roller coaster, enjoy a high-quality dining experience, play games, and share thrilling ride experiences at their leisure, said Schneider. We are focused on delivering safe, high-quality attractions and experiences that will appear to every lake visitor. Unlimited ride ticket options can be purchased through discounted bundles with single ride options also available when tickets go on sale. The amusement park, parking garage, and boat slips are scheduled to open in the first phase of spring 2027. The indoor water park and Marriott Resort and Conference Center will soon follow. When complete, Oasis Lake of the Ozarks will operate as a year-round destination featuring multiple restaurants and a wide range of attractions, including two roller coasters, a nearly 200-foot-tall observation wheel, the largest indoor water park in Missouri, and a 401-room Marriott Resort. 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
4: Here's your regional radio KJEL Skyscan forecast. Ample sunshine expected today with daytime highs approaching 82. Southwesterly winds 8 to 15 miles per hour. Mainly clear skies tonight, slight chance for storms, lows level off around 56. Ample sunshine expected tomorrow, daytime highs approaching 75. I'm staff meteorologist Jennifer Wojcicki. Right now, it's 64 degrees.
5: July corn up 4 1/4 at 479.5. September up 3 3/4 at 485.5. December up 3 3/4 at 501.5. July soybeans up 7 at 1220. August up 6.5 at 1214.5. November up 6.5 at 1201.25. July Chicago wheat up 13.25 at 647.25. September up 13 at 661.75. December up 12.5 at 682.5. June live cattle up 230 at 251.70. August up 130 at 240.45. October up 70 cents at 237.37. August feeder cattle up 202 at 364.32. September up 180 at 361.95. October up 165 at 358.97. June lean hogs down 25 cents at 99.97, July down 47 cents at 104.17, August down 75 cents at 104.95. The Dow is down 301 points at 49,403. With this look-

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It's Lori from the Job Center here in Lebanon. We have an upcoming hiring event to tell you about. Dowco is looking for commercial sewers. They do require applicants to have commercial sewing experience. This interview event will be at the Lebanon Job Center on Tuesday, May 19th from 12 p.m. to 3 p.m. Those interested must call the Job Center to register. 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And daily, you'll see an employer of the day or job of the day featured on there. Remember, you can call or visit 2639 South Jefferson here in Lebanon. And the phone number is 417-532-6146. And so until next week, we want to wish KHL listeners a great day.

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0: July corn up 3.5 at 478 and 3 quarters. September up 3 at 484 and 3 quarters. December up 3 at 500 and 3 quarters. July soybeans up 8 and a quarter, 1221 and a quarter. August up 7 and 3 quarters at 1215 and 3 quarters. November up 6.5 at 1201 and a quarter. July Chicago wheat up 16.5 at 650 and a half. September up 16 and a quarter at 665. December up 15 and a quarter at 685 and a quarter. June live cattle up 170 at 251.10. August up 77 cents at 244.32. October up 27 cents at 236.95. August feeder cattle up 75 cents at 363.05. September up 40 cents at 360.55. October up 12 cents at 357.45. June lean hogs down 25 cents at 99.97, July down 52 cents at 104.12, the Dow is down 284 points at 49,424. With this look at your markets, I'm Kaylin Lair on TFN, the Farm Net.
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0: Here's your regional radio KJEL Skyscan forecast. Ample sunshine expected today with daytime highs approaching 82. Southwesterly winds 8 to 15 miles per hour. Mainly clear skies. Tonight, slight chance for storms. Lows level off around 56. Ample sunshine expected tomorrow. Daytime highs approaching 75. I'm staff meteorologist Jennifer Wojcicki. Right now, it's 64 degrees.
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2: News. I'm Therese Crowley. Friends in trade. President Trump about to fly off for China diplomacy with a host of executives from Elon Musk to Apple.
3: China's looking at this as a two-way street, this boardroom diplomacy that the president is bringing with him along for this ride. And, you know, there are some in this handpicked delegation who are looking to do business with China, Boeing being an example for that.
2: Fox's Alexandria Hoff. China has an interest in getting Iran to open this Strait of Hormuz to get its oil through. After President Trump called Iran's latest response to the U.S. peace proposal a piece of garbage. The price of oil rising again up to $101 a barrel. And consumer price inflation hit 3.8%, the highest since May 23. War Secretary Pete Hegseth on the hot seat in House and Senate hearings over the $1.5 trillion Pentagon budget and the cost of the war so far, $25 billion. 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
4: 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A teenage girl has been injured in a crash Saturday afternoon in Dallas County. The crash occurred on southbound U.S. 65 when a Chevrolet failed to yield when making a right turn. They entered the path of a Dodge and were hit. The Chevrolet passenger was minorly injured and transported to Mercy Hospital in Springfield. Ozarks First is helping the community fight hunger through the annual Putting the Ozarks First food drive. Community members can donate in person by visiting a Hy-Vee location in Springfield and drop off non-perishable food items in the blue donation barrels. Donors can also purchase pre-made donation bags at the checkout. The bags are available in $5, $10, and $15 options and come filled with food items that directly support Ozarks Food Harvest. In addition to food donations, shoppers may contribute at the register or by scanning a QR code connected to the fundraiser. Ozarks Food Harvest is a food bank in Southwest Missouri aimed to end child hunger. All proceeds collected during the drive will support Ozarks Food Harvest efforts to provide meals and resources to local families in need. This program is highlighting community support and why we need it across the region to help stop hunger. Organizers say every donation, big or small, can make a meaningful difference for families struggling with hunger in Missouri. Deputies in Sedgwick County, Kansas says a Camden County resident was killed in a crash during a go-kart race. The Sedgwick County Sheriff's Office says 49-year-old Troy Ernst of Osage Beach attempted a sharp turn during a go-kart race at the Lake Afton Park when he lost control of the go-kart, became airborne, and crashed into a dam. He was pronounced dead at the scene. A man from Eugene was booked into the Miller County Jail in Tuscumbia on numerous charges earlier this month. 45-year-old Beau James Brinker was taken into custody after a search warrant was served by the Mid-Missouri Drug Task Force on May 1st at a residence in the 100th block of Eugene Road. During that search warrant, officers found 18 grams of methamphetamine on Brinker. He was also found to be in possession of a stolen firearm, cash, and four badges from the Cole, Callaway, and Miller County Sheriff's Office. Officers also found three glass pipes in a camper on the property. Brinker allegedly admitted to selling methamphetamine. Brinker is charged with delivery of a controlled substance. Three have been injured in a crash yesterday morning in Webster County. The crash occurred on US 60 when a Ford was trying to stop for construction zone when the traffic stopped. The vehicle swerved to avoid the stopped traffic. Another Ford swerved to avoid the stopped traffic and did not stop in time. The Ford hit the rear end of the other Ford. The driver and two passengers were minorly injured and transported to Cox South

0: Mainly clear skies. Tonight, slight chance for storms.
1: Lows level off around 56.
0: Ample sunshine expected.
1: Tomorrow, daytime high is approaching 75.
0: I'm staff meteorologist Jennifer Wojcicki.
1: Right now, it's 68 degrees.
2: July corn up 3 1/4 at 478.5. September up 2 3/4 at 484.5. December up 2.5 at 500.25. July soybeans up 8 at 1221. August up 7 1/4 at 1215.25. November up 5 3/4 at 1200.5. July Chicago wheat up 16 at 650. September up 15 3/4 at 664.5. December up 15 at 685. June live cattle up 87 cents at 250.27. August up 2 cents at 243.57. October down 5 cents at 236.62. August feeder cattle down 52 cents at 361.77. September down 85 cents at 359.30. October down 117 at 356.15. June lean hogs down 57 cents at 99.65. July down 52 cents at 104.12. August down 65 cents at 105.05. The Dow is down 290 points at 49,414. With this look at your markets, I'm Kaylin Lair on TFN The Farm Net.
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Hey, hey, happy Tuesday. It's good to be back on KJEL. You're listening to Jamie Lee. I've been gone a few days, and I'm back in the station. Going to play some great music for you today. That was Dylan Scott. I've got Trey Lewis on his way with Out Saying a Word.

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John Party's getting his boots off again. You're listening to New Country for the Ozarks, KJEL. I got Luke Combs and Post Malone coming up. I got a guy for that.

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0: July corn up 4 1/4 at 479.5, September up 3.5 at 485.25, December up 3 at 500.75. July soybeans up 10 1/4 at 1223.25, August up 9 1/4 at 1217.25, November up 7 3/4 at 1202.5. July Chicago wheat up 20 at 654, September up 19 3/4 at 668.5, December up 18.5 at 688.5. June live cattle up 42 cents at 249.82, August down 57 cents at 242.97, October down 80 cents at 235.87. August feeder cattle down 242 at 359.87, September down 272 at 357.42, October down 317 at 354.15. June lean hogs down 95 cents at 99.27, July down 90 cents at 103.75, August down 95 cents at 104.75. The Dow is down 255 points at 49,449. With this look at your markets, I'm Kaylin Lair on TFN, the Farm Net.
1: Here's your regional radio KJEL Skyscan forecast. Ample sunshine expected today with daytime highs approaching 82. Southwesterly winds 8 to 15 miles per hour. Mainly clear skies. Tonight, slight chance for storms. Lows level off around 56. Ample sunshine expected tomorrow. Daytime high is approaching 75. I'm staff meteorologist Jennifer Wojcicki. Right now, it's 68 degrees.
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like Ashley McBride. That was Lights On in the Kitchen. I got another lady coming up, Alexandra Kay. She's going straight for the heart. Stay here on KJO 103.7.

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1: News. I'm Therese Crowley. The diplomacy of commerce. President Trump about to fly to Beijing for a big state welcome from President Xi. U.S. Ambassador to China David Perdue tells Fox he hopes China can help the U.S. with the Iran war with half their oil at stake.
2: He and President Xi have already developed a strong, trusting relationship, and we're hoping that this meeting will continue that effort and strengthen that relationship.
1: Joining the trip, a host of executives from Apple to Elon Musk to Boeing to make deals. War Secretary Pete Hegseth in House and Senate budget hearings defending the $25 billion cost of the Iran war so far.
3: The theory of the entire case is to prevent Iran from having a nuclear weapon. And if that has to be done kinetically and militarily, the Department of War is locked and loaded and ready to do that.
1: And members of Congress signing on to sponsor President Trump's proposal for a 90-day pause on the federal gas tax. America's listening to Fox News.
0: 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Here's this hour's news update with Jeff Boggs.
4: The City of Lebanon Park Board will be meeting in regular session Wednesday. Items on the tentative agenda include the Catherine Lotz social media presence, Pacer data on baseball and soccer tournaments, the LSA program, Mount Rose Park, turf fields, and an Ashley Park update. The board is also scheduled to discuss April 2026 financials. That meeting of the Lebanon Park Board will convene at noon Wednesday in the Stanley H. Allen Council Chambers. The Lebanon R3 School Board will hold its regular board meeting today at 5:30 at the Central Office Boardroom. Among the items on the agenda include recognition of retiring teachers, furniture bids for the high school and Plaster Center for Student Success, an update on instructional material for the science curriculum, the MSBA policy update, employee leave and benefits discussion, and student handbooks for the coming school year, and a finance and operations update. A six-time Olympic champion will join the Missouri State University men's and women's swim teams as an assistant coach starting this summer. In a press release, MSU swimming and diving head coach Dave Collins says Ryan Lochte has won 12 Olympic medals over four games, making him the third most decorated swimmer in Olympic history. He represented the U.S. in Athens in 2004, Beijing in 2008, London in 2012, and Rio in 2016. The concert lineup for the Missouri State Fair has been announced, and there will be concerts featuring country acts such as Little Big Town, Bailey Zimmerman, Russell Dickerson, and Altus. There will also be a concert featuring Rick Ross and hip-hop acts, Ying Yang Twins, Twista, and Murphy Lee. Also, pop-punk band All-American Rejects and Joyce Manor, contemporary Christian groups Skillet and 10th Avenue North, and 70s hitmakers Three Dog Night and Little River Band. The Missouri State Fair will run from August 13th through August 23rd in Sedalia. 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
5: Here's your regional radio KJEL Skyscan forecast. Ample sunshine expected today with daytime highs approaching 82. Southwesterly winds 8 to 15 miles per hour. Mainly clear skies tonight, slight chance for storms, lows level off around 56. Ample sunshine expected tomorrow. Daytime high is approaching 75. I'm staff meteorologist Jennifer Wojcicki. Right now, 72.
6: July corn up 4 1/4, 479 1/2, September up 3 1/2 at 485 1/4, December up 3 at 503 1/4. July soybeans up 10 1/4, 1223 1/4, August up 9 1/4, 1217 1/4, November up 7 3/4 at 1202 1/2. July Chicago wheat up 20 at 654, September up 19 3/4 at 668 1/2, December up 18 1/2 at 688 1/2. June live cattle up 42 cents at 249.82, August down 57 cents at 242.97, October down 80 cents at 235.87. August feeder cattle down 242 at 359.87, September down 272 at 350.

0: 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The Dow was down 255 points at 49,449. With this look at your markets, I'm Kaylin Lair on TFN, the Farm Net.
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KJEL. That was John Ross. Hate How You Look. Hey, we've got a birthday announcement today. A shout out to Kix Brooks. He's turning 71 today. Can you believe it? Time's a moving. It's just a moving, guys. He's got a winery. I don't know if anybody knows that or not, but out there in, it's maybe 25 miles south of Nashville. He's got a winery. He's been doing that for a while. It's Arlington Vineyard. So if you're wine lovers and you're out that way, go check him out. Hang on. I've got Lee Bryce with Kill the Man. He's on his way.

0: That was Billy Currington on KJEL. Hope you guys are having a great day today.
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103.7 New Country for the Ozarks. That was Jason Aldean. Don't tell on me. I got some Zach Brown Band coming up for you. Tie up.

guitar. Well, I'm George Strait, and honey, I own this bar. They say tonight it's your birthday.

0: July corn up 4 1/4 at 479.5. September up 3.5 at 485.25. December up 3 at 503.25. July soybeans up 10 1/4 at 1223.25. August up 9 1/4 at 1217.25. November up 7 3/4 at 1202.5. July Chicago wheat up 20 at 654. September up 19 3/4 at 668.5. December up 18.5 at 688.5. June live cattle up 42 cents at 249.82, August down 57 cents at 242.97, October down 80 cents at 235.87. August feeder cattle down 242 at 359.87, September down 272 at 357.42, October down 317 at 354.15. June lean hogs down 95 cents at 99.27, July down 90 cents at 103.75, August down 95 cents at 104.75. The Dow is down 255 points at 49,449. With this look at your markets, I'm Kaylin Lair on TFN, the Farm Net.
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3: Here's your regional radio KJEL Skyscan forecast. Ample sunshine expected today with daytime highs approaching 82. Southwesterly winds 8 to 15 miles per hour. Mainly clear skies. Tonight, slight chance for storms. Lows of aloft around 56. Ample sunshine expected tomorrow. Daytime high is approaching 75. I'm staff meteorologist Jennifer Wojcicki. Right now, 72.
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0: 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New catch for the Ozarks, 103.7. I got a couple more birthdays out there. Shout-outs to Emilio Estevez. He's turning 64. Breakfast Club and Young Guns movies. We got one for Kim Fields. She's turning 57. Tootie. Everybody remembers Tootie and Facts of Life and other shows she's had. She went on to do other stuff. Living Single. That was a good show. I really like that show. We got more great music for you on KJEL. Stick around.
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0: 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I've got Chris Young with Till the Last One Dies. He's up next.

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1: News. I'm Gianna Gelosi. Consumer prices in the U.S. rose last month at the fastest rate since May of 2023.
2: The consumer price index rose 0.6% from March to April, up 0.4% for core CPI, excluding food and energy. The CPI for the year ending in April rose 3.8%, up 2.8% for core CPI on an annual basis.
1: That's Fox's Jenny Casola. The prices spiking by increased energy prices because of the war in the Middle East and the closed Strait of Hormuz. Iran is said to be a topic of discussion when President Trump meets with Chinese President Xi. U.S. Ambassador to China David Perdue tells Fox.
3: They import 75% of their oil. They can't have this status quo for long. This strait needs to be open.
1: Before President Trump travels to China, he posted on Truth Social saying that Cuba is a failed country, asking for help, adding, "We will talk." 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
0: 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Here's this hour's news update with Jeff Boggs.
4: A woman suffered serious injuries in a two-vehicle crash at the intersection of Highway Z and Teardrop Road in Pulaski County. The Highway Patrol says an SUV driven by a 47-year-old Waynesville woman failed to yield and was struck by a pickup driven by a 20-year-old man from Rolla. The Waynesville woman suffered serious injuries, and a passenger in the other vehicle, a 21-year-old Rolla woman, suffered minor injuries. They were taken to a hospital in

0: in Rolla. A Lake Ozark man has been seriously injured in a crash Sunday afternoon in Miller County. A 47-year-old man was driving in a field and overturned. He was transported to Lake Regional Hospital. The Christian County prosecutors charged a man following a shooting incident at Diversified Plastics in Nixa. Cale Lawrence of Springfield is charged with first-degree assault, armed criminal action, and unlawful use of a weapon. Officers responded to the scene where a co-worker had been shot. Surveillance footage showed Lawrence retrieving a gun after an argument with co-workers. One victim was shot in the chest and required hospitalization, while Lawrence also sustained injuries. Authorities believe the incident is isolated and related to a work conflict. The City of Lebanon Park Board will be meeting in regular session on Wednesday, May 13th. Items on the tentative agenda include the Catherine Lot, social media presence, PACER data on baseball and soccer tournaments, the LSA program, Mount Rose Park, turf fields, and an Ashley Park update. The board is also scheduled to discuss April 2026 financials. That meeting of the Lebanon Park Board will convene at noon Wednesday at the Stanley H. Allen Council Chambers. Ramps at the intersection of I-44 and US 65 will face closures or delays overnight this week as contractor crews inspect retaining walls. Affected ramps include the southbound US 65 to eastbound I-44 ramp, the westbound I-44 to southbound US 65 ramp, and the eastbound I-44 to northbound US 65 ramp. 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
1: News from local and area funeral homes brought to you in the 7 o'clock hour by Memorial Chapels and Crematory of Waynesville, St. Robert, and Richland. 49-year-old Lake Ozark resident Troy Allen Ernst died May 2nd, survived by children Ariana, Tresner, and Safina Ernst. Mother Judith Hatfield, father Thomas Ernst, his sister Bobby Joe Harp, stepbrothers Toby, Curtis, and Brock. Visitation for 49-year-old Lake Ozark resident Troy Allen Ernst will be from 4 to 6 p.m. Wednesday, with a service at 6 at Hedges Scott Millard Funeral Home in Camdenton. Memorials can be made to the family for expenses through the funeral home. 83-year-old Hartville resident Mary Lee Hamrick died May 6th. Service for 83-year-old Hartville resident Mary Lee Hamrick will be at 11 a.m. today in Little Creek Baptist Church. Service under the direction of Craig Hurt Funeral Home in Hartville. Memorials can be made to Little Creek Cemetery. 78-year-old Osage Beach resident Harold Leroy Keown died May 8th. Service for 78-year-old Osage Beach resident Harold Leroy Keown will be announced by Allie Holmenhow Funeral Home in Camdenton. 63-year-old Gravois Mills resident Robin Ross Welch died May 9th. Service for 63-year-old Gravois Mills resident Robin Ross Welch will be announced by Allie Holmenhow Funeral Home in Camdenton. 77-year-old Ullman resident Douglas Doug Ray Spriggs died May 7th, survived by wife Christy Spriggs, sons Michael and Nick Spriggs. Service for 77-year-old Ullman resident Douglas Doug Ray Spriggs will be at 1 p.m. Thursday in Hedges Scott Millard Funeral Home in Osage Beach. Visitation will begin at 11. News from local and area funeral homes brought to you in the 7 o'clock hour by Memorial Chapels and Crematory of Waynesville, St. Robert, and Richland.
2: Here's your regional radio KJEL Skyscan forecast. Ample sunshine expected today with daytime highs approaching 82. Southwesterly winds 8 to 15 miles per hour. Mainly clear skies. Tonight, slight chance for storms. Lows level off around 56. Ample sunshine expected tomorrow. Daytime highs approaching 75. I'm staff meteorologist Jennifer Wojcicki. Right now, 74.
3: Let's take a look at the cash cattle market report. A few bids have been renewed in the south this morning, but asking prices are not fully established as of yet. Yesterday afternoon, mandatory reported some light trade in all major feeding states. Northern dress deals are marked at 400, 2 to 3 lower than last week's weighted averages. But southern live sales came in at 260, $3 higher than last week's weighted averages. Keep in mind that it was a relatively light test, so this may not be an accurate trend for the rest of the week. Beef cutouts are expected to be higher with light to moderate box movement. Over on the mercantile, June live cattle down 102 at 248.37, August down 180 at 241.75, October down 217 at 234.50. August feeder cattle down 462 at 357.67, September down 485 at 355.30.

0: and October down 497 at 352.35. Let's take a look at the Cash Hog Market Report. The afternoon's Cash Hog Market Report is currently unavailable due to confidentiality, but over on the Mercantile, June lean hogs down 160 at 98.62, July down 155 at 103.10, August down 155 at 104.15, and October down 137 at 90.40. July corn up 2 3/4 at 478, September up 3 at 484 3/4, December up 2.5 at 500 1/4. July soybeans up 14 at 1227, August up 13 3/4 at 1221 3/4, November up 11 1/4 at 1206. July Chicago wheat up 41.5 at 675.5, September up 39.5 at 688 1/4, December up 35.5 at 705.5. The Dow is down 87 points at 49,617. With this look at your markets, I'm Kaylin Lair on TFN The Farm Net.
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1: News. I'm Gianna Gelosi. Consumer prices in the U.S. rose last month at the fastest rate since May of 2023.
2: The consumer price index rose 0.6% from March to April, up 0.4% for core CPI, excluding food and energy. The CPI for the year ending in April rose 3.8%, up 2.8% for core CPI on an annual basis.
1: That's Fox's Ginny Cassola. The prices spiking by increased energy prices because of the war in the Middle East and the closed Strait of Hormuz. Iran is set to be a topic of discussion when President Trump meets with Chinese President Xi. U.S. Ambassador to China David Perdue tells Fox.
3: They import 75% of their oil. They can't have this status quo for long. This strait needs to be open.
1: Before President Trump travels to China, he posted on Truth Social saying that Cuba is a failed country, asking for help, adding, "We will talk." 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
0: 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Here's this hour's news update with Bruce Wayne.
4: The Missouri State Highway Patrol will be losing a longtime employee on June 1st. Brian K. Hoey, director of the Criminal Laboratory Division, will be retiring. Regional Radio News has more on Mr. Hoey's 33-year career. Hoey joined the patrol on January 1st, 1993 as a criminalist in the DNA profiling section. He transferred to the serology section April 26, 1996. Hoey was promoted to criminalist supervisor and assigned to the DNA case work section on July 1st, 2004. On August 22nd, 2010, he was promoted to crime laboratory manager with oversight responsibility for the DNA casework, latent prints, firearms, and trace sections of the crime laboratory division. During that same time, he served as the DNA technical leader, a position required for CODIS Laboratories. Hoey was named assistant director of the criminal laboratory division on March 20th, 2016. He was then named director of the CLD January 1st, 2018. A new criminal laboratory division director will be named soon. A man from Eugene was booked into the Miller County Jail in Tuscumbia on numerous charges earlier this month. 45-year-old Beau James Brinker was taken into custody after a search warrant was served by the Mid-Missouri Drug Task Force on May 1st at a residence in the 100 block of Eugene Road. During that search warrant, officers found 18 grams of methamphetamine on Brinker. He was also found to be in possession of a stolen firearm, cash, and four badges from the Cole, Callaway, and Miller County Sheriff's Offices. Officers also found three glass pipes in a camper on the property. Brinker allegedly admitted to selling methamphetamine. Brinker is charged with delivery of a controlled substance. A woman from West Plains is facing a long list of charges after her arrest by the Missouri State Highway Patrol in Howell County shortly before 8 on Saturday morning. 19-year-old Annabella L. Spearman is charged with driving while intoxicated, assault of

0: a special victim, driving while suspended, minor in possession of alcohol, minor in possession of marijuana, no seatbelt, and failure to drive on the right half of the roadway resulting in a crash. Spearman was released for medical treatment due to her level of intoxication. A man from Rolla is facing felony drug charges after a traffic stop by the Missouri State Highway Patrol around 7:40 on Friday night. 37-year-old John W. Barnwell is charged with felony possession of methamphetamine, possession of drug paraphernalia, failing to register a motor vehicle, no insurance, and displaying the plates of another. Barnwell was booked and released. With your regional radio KJL 103.7 live and local news break, I'm Bruce Wayne.
1: Here's your regional radio KJEL Skyscan forecast. Ample sunshine expected today with daytime highs approaching 82. Southwesterly winds 8 to 15 miles per hour. Mainly clear skies. Tonight, slight chance for storms. Lows level off around 56. Ample sunshine expected tomorrow. Daytime highs approaching 75. I'm staff meteorologist Jennifer Wojcicki. Right now, 74.
2: Let's take a look at the cash cattle market report. A few bids have been renewed in the south this morning, but asking prices are not fully established as of yet. Yesterday afternoon, mandatory reported some light trade in all major feeding states. Northern dress deals are marked at 400, 2 to 3 lower than last week's weighted averages. But southern live sales came in at 260, $3 higher than last week's weighted averages. Keep in mind that it was a relatively light test, so this may not be an accurate trend for the rest of the week. Beef cutouts are expected to be higher with light to moderate box movement. Over on the mercantile, June live cattle down 1 at 248.40, August down 142 at 242.12, October down 170 at 234.97. August feeder cattle down 390 at 358.40, September down 427 at 355.87, October down 420 at 353.12. Let's take a look at the cash hog market report. The afternoon's cash hog market report is currently unavailable due to confidentiality. Over on the mercantile, June lean hogs down 165 at 98.57, July down 160 at 103.05, and August down 160 at 104.10. July corn up 6 at 481 and a quarter, September up 5 and a quarter at 487, December up 4 and 3 quarters at 502 and a half. July soybeans up 15 at 1228, August up 14 and a half at 1222 and a half, November up 11 and 3 quarters at 1206 and a half. July Chicago wheat up 44 and a half at 678 and a half, September up 41 and a quarter at 690, December up 38 and a quarter at 708 and a quarter. The Dow's up 19 points at 49,724. With this look at your markets, I'm Kaylin Lair on TFN, the Farm Net.
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what he'll never have, Dylan Scott, you're listening to KJEL. I've got Chris Jansen coming up. I'm not sure if you guys saw this, but he did a live concert in Springfield, and the Today Show came and interviewed him. He did a great job representing Missouri, and he's native born here. I know he lives elsewhere, but he did a great job, and I liked his attitude, and just seems like a great guy. And I know he's got some great hits, and I love listening to his music. I hope to get to see him soon. Here he is with All I Need Is You, Chris Jansen. 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
0: Hey, it's Jamie Lee on 103.7. That's where you're at, KJEL. I've got Dustin Lynch on the way with Easy to Love. It's easy to love what I'm doing when I'm playing great country music for y'all out there. Hope your day is going great.

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1: News. I'm Gianna Gelosi. Consumer prices in the U.S. rose last month at the fastest rate since May of 2023.
2: The consumer price index rose 0.6% from March to April, up 0.4% for core CPI, excluding food and energy. The CPI for the year ending in April rose 3.8%, up 2.8% for core CPI on an annual basis.
1: That's Fox's Jenny Casola. The prices spiking by increased energy prices because of the war in the Middle East and the closed Strait of Hormuz. Iran is set to

0: be a topic of discussion when President Trump meets with Chinese President Xi. U.S. Ambassador to China David Perdue tells Fox.
1: They import 75% of their oil. They can't have this status quo for long. This strait needs to be open.
0: Before President Trump travels to China, he posted on Truth Social saying that Cuba is a failed country, asking for help, adding, "We will talk." 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
3: 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Here are your upcoming events for this week. Camdenton will have their graduation Thursday the 14th. On Friday, Buffalo, Dixon, Lebanon, Waynesville, and Osage Beach will have their graduations. The Gasconade Gallop is also happening on Friday with an outdoor race, camping, and activities. Buffalo will have their family day at the Orchard and their family day at our old country store this Friday. And Iberia will have their Spring at the Farm TC Junk Fest on Friday. On Saturday, the Heartland Antique Mall in Lebanon will have their swap meet from 8 a.m. to 4 p.m. Eldon will host their Dragon Lake Renaissance Festival this Saturday and Sunday. Conway will have their graduation on Saturday. Eldridge will host their Strawberry Days at the Iron Gate Berry Farm this Saturday. Finally, on Sunday the 17th, Crocker and Marchfield will have their graduations. A Lake Ozark man has been seriously injured in a crash Sunday afternoon in Miller County. A 47-year-old was driving his vehicle in a field and overturned. He faced serious injuries and was transported to Lake Regional Hospital. Teams from Missouri and around the world are now installing the first amusement park ride at the Oasis Lake of the Ozarks since construction reconvened. The Family Tower ride, named The Plunge, will lift riders 100 feet into the air to experience sweeping views of the lake before plunging them back down to the landing zone at exhilarating speeds. The Plunge's ride carrier seats 12 and slowly rotates, giving every rider a breathtaking lake view before the unexpected drop, said Todd Schneider, operating partner. The ride is also designed with various decent programs, allowing it to deliver thrills while remaining family-friendly. The Plunge is one of 12 amusement rides planned for the Oasis Lake of the Ozarks entertainment destination. Additional amusement rides will continue to be installed throughout the summer, quickly reshaping the landscape into a new lakeside attraction. Oasis provides its guests with convenience and access to the amusement park with no admission fees or parking fees for either vehicles or boats. Our guests can arrive by boat or car, ride a roller coaster, enjoy a high-quality dining experience, play games, and share thrilling ride experiences at their leisure, said Schneider. We are focused on delivering safe, high-quality attractions and experiences that will appear to every lake visitor. Unlimited ride ticket options can be purchased through discounted bundles, with single ride options also available when tickets go on sale. The amusement park, parking garage, and boat slips are scheduled to open in the first phase of spring 2027. The indoor water park and Marriott Resort and Conference Center will soon follow. When complete, Oasis Lake of the Ozarks will operate as a year-round destination featuring multiple restaurants and a wide range of attractions, including two roller coasters, a nearly 200-foot-tall observation wheel, the largest indoor water park in Missouri, and a 401-room Marriott Resort. 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
4: Here's your regional radio KJEL Skyscan forecast. Ample sunshine expected this afternoon, with daytime highs approaching 82. Southwest winds 8 to 15 miles per hour. Mainly clear skies. Tonight, slight chance for showers. Lows dip down to about 56. Ample sunshine expected tomorrow. Daytime highs approaching 75. I'm staff meteorologist Jennifer Wojcicki. Right now, 76.
5: July corn up 4.5 at 479.75. September up 4 at 485.75. December up 3.5 at 501.25. July soybeans up 12.5 at 1225.5. August up 12.25 at 1220.25. November up 9.75 at 1204.5. July Chicago wheat up 43.75 at 677.75. September up 40.75 at 689.5. December up 37.75 at 707.75. June live cattle down 145 at 247.95. August down 207 at 241.47. October down 252 at 234.15. August feeder cattle down 545 at 356.85. September down 605 at 354.10. October down 642 at 350.90. June lean hogs down 175 at 98.47. July down 155 at 103.10. Cows up 7 points at 49,712. With this week of your markets, I'm Kayla Nair on TFN, the Farm Net.
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Hi, girls, tearing the charts up. That's Megan Maroney with Beautiful Things. 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I got Luke Combs on his way. Be by you.

0: two black Cadillacs, Carrie Underwood. Well, this month, 21 years ago, that young lady won the fourth season of American Idol. I know we were rooting for it. I'm sure a lot of other people were. She's done amazing things. She's had a heck of a career, and I think she's representing country music really well, done a great job, and she can just belt those songs out. Love to hear. 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
1: Hello, this is Pastor Ellen Martin from the First Congregational Church here in Lebanon, Missouri. This week, our scripture comes from John 14, verses 15 and 18 and 19. If you love me, you will keep my commandments, and I will ask the Father, and he will give you another advocate to be with you forever. I will not leave you orphaned. I am coming to you. Jesus continues to say goodbye to his beloved disciples. He wants them to carry on, which means keeping his commandments. It's a hard order, so Jesus will leave the advocate, the Holy Spirit, to give them wisdom and strength. This reminds us that we can't do it alone and aren't expected to. Sometimes it's just easier to be hypocritical, it seems, than to work hard and follow Jesus' commandment to love God and love our neighbor. Can I just do it part of the time when I'm not so busy and emotional? I would certainly follow the commandments if people weren't so mean and self-centered. And my favorite excuse, they're just too hard. We aren't really expected to actually keep them, are we? Along with being told to obey the commandments, the disciples are worried about being left alone. They will feel like orphans. If you've lost your mother and father, you know how it feels. You feel like an orphan, even if you are 60 years old or more. But Jesus reminds them again that he will not desert them, but will come for them. Just hang in there. God has a plan, and you're in it. We have to be reminded of this too, just like the early disciples. Life is hard. We doubt and feel confused, and we just don't understand it all. What does the future hold for us? No matter what it holds, Jesus promises that the Advocate, the Holy Spirit, will always be there. And Advocate supports and stands in for us. We don't have to understand it all, do it all, or be all. Life changes and people leave us. Jesus left them, but they carried on with Jesus' instructions and blessings. God in Christ is always there for us too, inviting us to be in God's story. Have a great week and remember, you are not an orphan.
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0: Let's take a look at your closing sentiment report. July corn up 4 3/4 at 480. September up 4.5 at 486 1/4. December up 4 1/4 at 502. July soybeans at 13 3/4 at 1226 3/4. August up 13 3/4 at 1221 3/4. November up 10 1/4 at 1205. July Chicago wheat up 45 at 679. September up 42 3/4 at 691 1/2. December up 40 1/4 at 710 1/4. June live cattle down 170 at 247.70. August down 247 at 241.07. October down 280 at 233.87. August feeder cattle down 575 at 356.55. September down 627 at 353.87. October down 660 at 350.72. June lean hogs down 180 at 98.42. July down 170 at 102.95. August down 172 at 103.97. With this look at your closing sentiment report, I'm Kaylin Lair on TFN, the Farm Net.
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1: Here's your regional radio KJEL Skyscan forecast. Ample sunshine expected this afternoon with daytime highs approaching 82. Southwest winds 8 to 15 miles per hour. Mainly clear skies. Tonight, slight chance for showers. Lows dip down to about 56. Ample sunshine expected tomorrow. Daytime highs approaching 75. I'm staff meteorologist Jennifer Wojcicki. Right now, 76.
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0: That was Thompson Square, Everything I Shouldn't Be Thinking About. You're listening to KJOL. Hey, look us up online. It's My Ozarks Online. You can put a birthday announcement, anniversary. There's community events on there. Go see what's going on in your neighborhood. If it's not on there, put it on there. Stick around.
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0: Well, my time's up. I got to get out of here. It's Jamie Lee. Thanks for listening with me today and rolling along with me with the country music on KJEL 103.7. I will leave you with John Morgan, Kid Myself. Y'all take care.

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1: Fox News, I'm Therese Crowley. The ABC of diplomacy, American business in China. President Trump with a who's who of business leaders from Apple to Boeing to Citibank flying off to Beijing for a summit with President Xi, hoping to sell American soybeans, access rare earth minerals, and gain China's influence with the Iran war. U.S. Ambassador to China David Perdue tells Fox.
2: We've opened the door for China to help us with Iran. They get 45-48% of their oil through the Straits of Hormuz.
1: President Trump says the Iran ceasefire deal is on life support over Iran's latest demands. Oil up again over $101 a barrel. Energy driving April CPI inflation to 3.8%, highest in 3 years. Members of Congress signing on to sponsor President Trump's pause on the federal gas tax. Senator Josh Hawley proposes 90 days of a pause worth 18 cents a gallon on gas, 24 cents for diesel. 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
3: 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A teenage girl has been injured in a crash Saturday afternoon.

0: In Dallas County. The crash occurred on southbound US 65 when a Chevrolet failed to yield when making a right turn. They entered the path of a Dodge and were hit. The Chevrolet passenger was minorly injured and transported to Mercy Hospital in Springfield. Ozarks First is helping the community fight hunger through the annual Putting the Ozarks First food drive. Community members can donate in person by visiting a Hy-Vee location in Springfield and drop off non-perishable food items in the blue donation barrels. Donors can also purchase pre-made donation bags at the checkout. The bags are available in $5, $10, and $15 options and come filled with food items that directly support Ozarks Food Harvest. In addition to food donations, shoppers may contribute at the register or by scanning a QR code connected to the fundraiser. Ozarks Food Harvest is a food bank in Southwest Missouri aimed to end child hunger. All proceeds collected during the drive will support Ozarks Food Harvest efforts to provide meals and resources to local families in need. This program is highlighting community support and why we need it across the region to help stop hunger. Organizers say every donation, big or small, can make a meaningful difference for families struggling with hunger in Missouri. Deputies in Sedgwick County, Kansas says a Camden County resident was killed in a crash during a go-kart race. The Sedgwick County Sheriff's Office says 49-year-old Troy Ernst of Osage Beach attempted a sharp turn during a go-kart race at the Lake Afton Park when he lost control of the go-kart, became airborne, and crashed into a dam. He was pronounced dead at the scene. A man from Eugene was booked into the Miller County Jail in Tuscumbia on numerous charges earlier this month. 45-year-old Bo James Brinker was taken into custody after a search warrant was served by the Mid-Missouri Drug Task Force on May 1st at a residence in the 100th block of Eugene Road. During that search warrant, officers found 18 grams of methamphetamine on Brinker. He was also found to be in possession of a stolen firearm, cash, and four badges from the Cole, Callaway, and Miller County Sheriff's Office. Officers also found three glass pipes in a camper on the property. Brinker allegedly admitted to selling methamphetamine. Brinker is charged with delivery of a controlled substance. Three have been injured in a crash yesterday morning in Webster County. The crash occurred on US 60 when a Ford was trying to stop for construction zone when the traffic stopped. The vehicle swerved to avoid the stopped traffic. Another Ford swerved to avoid the stopped traffic and did not stop in time. The Ford hit the rear end of the other Ford. The driver and two passengers were minorly injured and transported to Cox South Hospital. With your regional radio, KJL 103.7 Live and Local Newsbreak, I'm Riley Davis.
1: Here's your regional radio, KJEL, Skyscan forecast. Ample sunshine expected this afternoon, with daytime highs approaching 82. Southwesterly winds, 8 to 15 miles per hour. Mainly clear skies. Tonight, slight chance of rain showers. Lows dip down to about 56. Ample sunshine expected tomorrow. Daytime highs approaching 76. I'm staff meteorologist Jennifer Wojcicki. Right now, 77.
2: Let's take a look at your closings at our report. July corn up 4 3/4 at 480, September up 4 1/2 at 486 1/4, December up 4 1/4 at 502. July soybeans at 13 3/4 at 1226 3/4, August up 13 3/4 at 1221 3/4, and November up 10 1/4 at 1205. July Chicago wheat up 45 at 679, September up 42 3/4 at 691 1/2, December up 40 1/4 at 710 1/4. June live cattle down 170 at 247.70, August down 247 at 241.07, October down 280 at 233.87. August feeder cattle down 575 at 356.55, September down 627 at 353.87, October down 660 at 350.72. June lean hogs down 180 at 98.42, July down 170 at 102.95, August down 172 at 103.97. With a secure closing settlement report, I'm Keelan Lair on TFN, the Farm Net.
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0: Stan Musial. 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

0: Here's your regional radio KJEL Skyscan forecast. Ample sunshine expected this afternoon with daytime highs approaching 82. Southwesterly winds 8 to 15 miles per hour. Mainly clear skies. Tonight, slight chance of rain showers. Lows dip down to about 56. Ample sunshine expected tomorrow. Daytime highs approaching 76. I'm staff meteorologist Jennifer Wojcicki. Right now, 77.
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1: Fox News, I'm Tom Rigotti. President Trump is flying to China, where he'll meet with Premier Xi Jinping. Fox's Aisha Hosni reports.
2: The president has already said the agenda with him and Xi has changed by a lot because of the Iran conflict. In fact, the administration and the U.S. ambassador to China, David Perdue, telling us that they do want Xi to almost put pressure on Iran because China is the number one buyer of Iranian oil.
1: Well, tensions are rising between the U.S. and Iran again after President Trump said the ceasefire is on life support. Fox's Trey Yinks is in Tel Aviv.
3: The Middle East is bracing for the possibility that the region returns to war in the days ahead. The Speaker of Iran's parliament, Mohammad Khalibaf, posted to X saying our armed forces are ready to deliver a well-deserved response to any aggression.
1: Pentagon officials say the war has cost at least $29 billion. 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
0: 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Here's this hour's news update with Jeff Boggs.
4: The City of Lebanon Park Board will be meeting in regular session Wednesday. Items on the tentative agenda include the Catherine Lotz social media presence, Pacer data on baseball and soccer tournaments, the LSA program, Mount Rose Park, turf fields, and an Ashley Park update. The board is also scheduled to discuss April 2026 financials. That meeting of the Lebanon Park Board will convene at noon Wednesday in the Stanley H. Allen Council Chambers. The Lebanon R3 School Board will hold its regular board meeting today at 5:30 at the Central Office Boardroom. Among the items on the agenda include recognition of retiring teachers, furniture bids for the high school and Plaster Center for Student Success, an update on instructional material for the science curriculum, the MSBA policy update, employee leave and benefits discussion, and student handbooks for the coming school year, and a finance and operations update. A six-time Olympic champion will join the Missouri State University men's and women's swim teams as an assistant coach starting this summer. In a press release, MSU swimming and diving head coach Dave Collins says Ryan Lochte has won 12 Olympic medals over four games, making him the third most

0: decorated swimmer in Olympic history. He represented the U.S. in Athens in 2004, Beijing in 2008, London in 2012, and Rio in 2016. The concert lineup for the Missouri State Fair has been announced, and there will be concerts featuring country acts such as Little Big Town, Bailey Zimmerman, Russell Dickerson, and Altus. There will also be a concert featuring Rick Ross and hip-hop acts, Ying Yang Twins, Twista, and Murphy Lee. Also, pop-punk band All-American Rejects and Joyce Manor, contemporary Christian groups Skillet and 10th Avenue North, and 70s hitmakers Three Dog Night and Little River Band. The Missouri State Fair will run from August 13th through August 23rd in Sedalia. 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
1: Here's your regional radio KJEL Skyscan forecast. Sunshine expected this afternoon with daytime highs approaching 82. Southwest winds 8 to 15 miles per hour. Mainly clear skies. Tonight, slight chance of rain showers. Lows dip down to about 56. Sunshine expected tomorrow. Highs level off around 76. I'm staff meteorologist Jennifer Wojcicki. Right now, it's 79 degrees.
2: Let's take a look at your closings at our report. July corn up 4 3/4 at 480. September up 4 1/2 at 486 1/4. December up 4 1/4 at 502. July soybeans at 13 3/4 at 1226 3/4. August up 13 3/4 at 1221 3/4. November up 10 1/4 at 1205. July Chicago wheat up 45 at 679. September up 42 3/4 at 691 1/2. December up 40 1/4 at 710 1/4. June live cattle down 170 at 247.70. August down 247 at 241.07. October down 280 at 233.87. August feeder cattle down 575 at 356.55. September down 627 at 353.87. October down 660 at 350.72. June lean hogs down 180 at 98.42, July down 170 at 102.95, August down 172 at 103.97. With this look here closing settlement report, I'm Kaylin Lair on TFN, the Farm Net.
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